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This is The Reset with Asa, your monthly music reset, getting you ready for the month ahead. If you haven't been around so far, we're doing a little bit of a different show today, mixing in some of my 2026 favorites with my favorite disco tracks. That was just Rock Don't Stop by Taxi, a songwriting group that has made music for countless artists in the last 50 years. Their influence is far and wide, and I love them so much. And somebody else whose influence is becoming far and wide in today's songwriting is Lizzie McAlpine, who is the artist of this next track. I have absolutely loved her since my little sister introduced her to me a few years ago. But she has an album coming out called Angel on September 18th, and this is the most recent track that will be on that album that was just released as a single. It'll be then followed by one of my favorite disco tracks of all time that I will be spinning in a few of my upcoming DJ sets, Last Dance by Grant Nelson, followed by some Terry Wells. But first, this is Ugly Things by Lizzie McAlpine, and you are listening to The Reset with Asa on KJJI 97.3 Tropico FM.

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This is The Reset with Asa, your monthly music reset, getting you ready for the month ahead. And one thing I mentioned previously was DJ sets. We have many this weekend. We have many parties, many gatherings happening, whether that be Boundary Club and Idaho Film Society's The Getaway Party, or Boise River Rave partnering with Bluebird Social. Many events to go outside and enjoy the last days of summer for. But this next song is by an artist that is coming into town this weekend. He is a producer that I've absolutely fallen in love with in the last few months, and had the pleasure of being able to see in San Francisco in May. And now I have the pleasure of opening for him this weekend at The Space in downtown Boise. This is Shining by Atura, a French house techno everything producer that is making big waves in the EDM scene. And this is one of my favorite new releases of his. He's been releasing a lot this year, which has been wonderful for me. But if you have no other plans this weekend, would love to see you there. Again, this is Shining by Atura, and you are listening to The Reset with Asa on KJJI 97.3 Tropico FM.

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This is The Reset with Asa, your monthly music reset, getting you ready for the month ahead. Beautiful month of September, some cooler weather coming in. I am excited. That was Tu Con El by the great Frankie Ruiz, one of my favorite songs of all time that gets me up and moving every single time it comes on. Up next, we have a beautiful cover of La Gata Bajo La Lluvia by the Cher Alvarez. And I found this cover. It's part of a social media scripted show called Eavesdropping out of LA. It's a scripted comedy show about two high school friends who reunite and they try to stay friends in modern times. It's a beautiful cover that was in their season 2 finale, and I have not been able to stop listening to it. And Cher Alvarez is actually making her Broadway debut right now in the Broadway play of the hit movie Paranormal Activity. So enjoy this beautiful cover. And again, you are listening to The Reset with Asa on KJJI 97.3 Tropico FM. 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

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This is The Reset with Asa, your monthly music reset. Getting you ready for the month ahead. This beautiful month of September that is almost upon us. I'm excited for it. I have many things planned coming up, and I hope everybody else does as well. Or if you need to take time to rest, do that as well. That is very important. To end our little mixed show today of some of my modern favorites mixed with some of my disco and house favorites, we have one of my favorite house producers right now, just producers in general. I've been following his stuff for about 3 years now, and he's been making huge waves internationally, and I have loved every minute of it. This is one of his newest releases. This is Check Check by Salute. And we will be ending our show today with this song, followed by the great artist Chaka Khan with her song Fate, who just actually did a wonderful show on the Colors channel. Two songs of hers live that she has never aged. She will never age. Her voice never ages. She is just the best. So we'll be ending it off with two bangers today. You have been listening to The Reset with Asa on KJJI 97.3 Tropico FM. Enjoy. And have a good rest of your night.

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0: glorious like the sun, to shine on those in our midst and the still unborn in this hour of our great need. You prophesied the return of mandolins and tambourines and tinkling bells and triangles and cymbals, and they sided in on beams from Pharaoh Sanders as I slept, taking me unaware, tripping, blowing my mind.
1: Sarah Fabio, poet with a strong line of black musicians, magicians, don't fight the feeling. On the congas, big brother Cyril Leslie Fabio III, Aquarius, solemnly mine.
2: Solemnly mine, universal man, thinking, feeling, loving, teaching and learning. 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
1: On drums, brother Larry Vann.

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0: Thomas Fabio, Aquarius. 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
1: Yeah, I mean, I still hit those fun bells, those we are one bells, distant now, then near, like a sounding drum.

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We beg your pardon because the pardon you gave this time was not yours to give. They call it due process and some people are overdue. We beg your pardon, America. 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America is not in jail. America leads the world in shops. Unfortunately, America does not lead the world in deciphering the cause of shopping.

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What were the causes for this pardon?

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They had national security. 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

for the young youth of America and the greater North Carolina area, I must say. See, like, get him to speak at my church. College and boy. Somebody said, the root ain't right, and I want to know who it is, man.

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Buenos días y feliz viernes para todos. Saludos a José Frías en la azucarera de Nampa. Morning to you, my friend. Isabel Godina Vergara, good morning to you. You have yourself a marvelous and beautiful day. Dice, I hope you and everyone listening has a wonderful and blessed day. De parte de Isabel Godina Vergara.

Vergara, good morning to you, Isabel. Maria Ofelia Alvarez Jimenez Maldonado, morning to you, my friend, over there in Illinois. Juan Vergara Sr., good morning to you. This is Good Morning RQ. I hope you're having a great morning. I am. Ya me hice mi cafecito. I'm drinking a little bit of cafecito right now, you know. Dice, I hope you're having a great morning. You and you are in the best of health. Well, let me tell you something. Do you got a minute? Yes, you do. Well, el otro día fue el doctor. Well, let me start from the beginning, okay? Tenía como unos 3 años de edad cuando parece que me caí, no sé qué pasó. And you got another minute? Because I have all day. I have all day, tú Juan. Juan Vergara Sr. But I'll tell you the rest later. Anyway, él le manda saludos a su beautiful wife, Isabel Udina Vergara. Happy birthday. So let me get the song ready for you, Juan, y luego I'll come back to that dedication, okay? A Lupe Vázquez García, allá en el estado de Ohio, morning to you. Jose and Virginia Fuentes on vacation right now. Good morning, you guys. Have a wonderful day. David García, está celebrando el Día de los Abuelitos Mexicanos. Good morning to you. Estela Barrón, good morning to you en California. Rafael López en Edinburgh, Texas. Good morning to you y toda tu gente. Él también la saluda a su tía Catalina over here in Idaho. So, I'm going to be looking for the song for Isabel and su birthday. But right now, tengo a Easy Band con Mr. Chris Stapleton.

So it's really super nice outside. Una temperatura de 70 grados más o menos en la escala Fahrenheit máxima, and a perfect temperature with unos 87 grados. You know why? Because today is a perfect day. Es el cumpleaños de mi good friend, de Isabel. Isabel Godina Vergara, good morning to you. Dice aquí, good morning, RQ. Hope you are having a great morning and you are in the best of health. Yes, sir. Thank you. This is from Mr. Juan Vergara Sr. And I want to wish my beautiful wife, Isabel Godina Vergara, a happy birthday. May God bless her with many more years of peace, love, and happiness. Please, RQ, play her that beautiful song, beautiful birthday song, from Rem Herrera, Rosas y Chocolate. Thank you, sir, and hope we all have a great day. Así lo escribió y así se escuchó. 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So le manda saludos a Isabel, his beautiful wife, Isabel Godina Vergara, happy birthday. 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

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Miss Virginia Fuentes dice, happy birthday to my sister, Gloria Isabel Godina Vergara, may she be blessed always, from your sister Virginia. And that's a beautiful, here's a beautiful song for both of you that I know you guys love, con Elida Reina. So, para ti, especialmente, esta Gloria Isabel Godina Vergara. Happy birthday from Virginia.

Thank you, Gary. Gary Hobbs and the usual suspects. Mr. Jaime Sámago, uno de los usual suspects. I got your text, my friend. I'm going to be texting you back here in a minute. There you go. Saludos para ti, a toda tu gente allá en Eagle Pass, Texas, and everybody that's listening to the programmation acá en el Oregon side. A tu primo, tú, Jaime. Un saludo para Mr. Roy Vargas y a toda su familia de La Loma. The Oregon Slope. Here's Frontera. Quiero dar.

That was Mónica Saldívar with her latest Pero Me Acuerdo de Ti. You are listening to the RQ Morning Show. Your good friend Ricardo, esta mañanita a 97.3 en Boise está la radio Tropico FM. Thank you very much. Happy Friday. Puro happiness today. Yes, y sí o no. No, mucha gente no trabaja el weekend, you know. And this is the last weekend del mes de agosto. August last, the last days. If you had something planned to do in August and you haven't done it yet, you still have this weekend only until Monday. That's the last day. So there you go. You better hurry up. Hurry up and do it. And then the following week, it's Labor Day. Labor Day weekend. So let me continue with the latest of Miss Carol G. Alguien que te amaba.

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And you just heard Los Delincuentes with El Aire de la Calle. Then you heard Andres Hernandez, Pituquete, with Tres Golondrinas and El Torta. Ay, El Torta. Beloved cantaor de Jerez de la Frontera singing a bulería called Colores Morenos. And as I said, this is Sala Flamenca Laishi. It's a program where we talk things flamenco, how they connect to the world, the culture, the history, and also directly here to where we are in Boise, Idaho. I'm Stephanie Laishi. And last week I started this series called Five Things Flamenco Teaches Us. And I started with number five. And number five was Belonging Carries Responsibility. And I've been thinking about it all week, and I feel like this one is worth saying again. It also turns out that I didn't get last week's show recorded, and I really want to preserve this series. So if you listened last week, don't worry. The music is going to be different. There will be some little changes, and I may say some things differently, but we're doing number five again because it's that important to all of us, not just for flamenco, but for here in the music that you get to listen to on from the Tropico FM programmers that come from so many different cultures and genres of music. I feel like this rings true not just for flamenco, but for many other things, if we can just kind of draw the lines there. So belonging carries responsibility. And this is where I want to talk carefully about cultural participation versus appropriation. Because appropriation is not always obvious, right? It's not only putting on somebody else's clothing. It's not only borrowing a dance step or singing somebody else's song. Sometimes appropriation happens when we enter another culture and bring our own value system with us without realizing we're doing this. And I'm not talking just value system. I'm talking about social norms, experiences, familial upbringings. All of that is coming with us everywhere we go. And when we walk into a culture that we are not originating from, we're bringing all that with us. So the awareness is important, because we can begin evaluating that culture we're walking into or entering according to our own assumptions that are based on those social norms, experiences, and value systems that we gain as we live our lives, right? And we start saying things like, so here's a few things that I've heard over the years. Good singing means having a beautiful voice, or flamenco singing means sounding loud, rough, or ronco. So if my voice falls somewhere in the in-between, I can fill the role when a trained singer isn't available. To those two, I say, according to whom? According to whose value system? According to whose social norms? Here's another few. Professional means everything must be perfectly choreographed. Freedom means everybody should be able to do whatever they want. Community means nobody should experience conflict. And last but not least, artistic expression means I should always be able to express myself at any time, wherever. And all those statements, I say, according to whom? Questioning these things matter, because sometimes what looks like appreciation can quietly become, I'm going to take this art form and make it make sense according to me. And that is very different from entering into relationship with it. Appropriation is not only taking something, sometimes it's imposing our own values upon something we've not even yet understood. And there's another piece of this that matters enormously to me, that is language. Flamenco is sung through language. These are not just sounds, although sometimes they do seem like it, right? We have our quejillos, our lelelés, our ayayays, like, but those are our emitting an emotion, or they have their purpose within the language and within the flamenco community. So these aren't just sounds, and we have words inside our verses. And there's beautiful poetry inside cante, inside the flamenco verses. And I'm gonna say this for, like, people write music, they write poetry to have another way, music to express another form of
of the words, of the poetry that they're making, right? So it's not even just flamenco that I'm talking about, but Spanish itself, like the language we're writing in, has its own cadence, its own pronunciation, phrasing, emphasis, and musicality. So if I'm going to sing in Spanish, especially if Spanish is not my first language, I have a responsibility to care about what I'm actually saying. And that looks like, number one, can a Spanish speaker understand the words that I'm singing? I know it's hard. Flamenco is sung from an Andalus accent and word phrasing, so we drop our D's and our R's, and we aspirate our S's. Esta becomes eta, so I know it's difficult, but that is how that particular community expresses Spanish. That's how they speak in Spanish. The other thing, am I pronouncing the words that I'm singing with enough care that the meaning survives? I ask myself, do I understand what the verse even means? Or am I simply reproducing sounds? In flamenco, we call people that when somebody is just mimicking a sound or a word without actually understanding, we call that being a loro, like a little parrot, right? Like they're not emitting anything. We don't feel anything from you because you're just kind of imitating something. Even if you're trying hard and it might not even sound bad, we can see that. So pronunciation and articulation are not some advanced cultural mystery, right? At a certain point, it's just basic vocal responsibility. It's just vocal technique. How many actual vocalists do you see who are able to copy like different people's voices and because they have really perfected their technique? They know about articulation, enunciation, inflection. That's important in flamenco too. And last but not least, the cante matters to the baile. The voice, the music, of course. We're listening right now to a practice music for dancers. There's no music involved because it's actually a part in the dance where the dancer is forward facing, is taking over the dance. No, there's no singer. But a dancer is not simply moving to a melody, right? The dancer should be listening to what is actually being sung. The meaning, the phrasing, the intention, where the singer is going. So what happens when someone does not understand the cante and teaches students who also do not understand the cante? Of course, you're a student. How would you know? You're there to learn, right? But then a teacher teaching that doesn't understand, then teaching, and then eventually decides to sing that same material themselves? Well, that begins to look like reproducing the shape of flamenco without transmitting the knowledge inside of it, the deep ancestral knowledge that is like key to flamenco itself. And that is where I think we have to become very careful, because at some point the question becomes, what does the question become? Am I serving the art form, or am I centering myself as an authority within something I have not taken the time to understand deeply? Again, this isn't about perfection. I mean, I don't pronounce Spanish all the time. My grammar is imperfect in English and in Spanish. But the responsibility part here comes with, and this is just across all genres, all music, life itself, responsibility

it wasn't just a handful of decades ago, we couldn't even speak Spanish in Caldwell and Nampa just around the way, right? It's important. And when we present flamenco publicly, we're not only presenting ourselves, any kind of culture that you don't originate in, and even if you do originate it, you're not just presenting yourself, you're presenting your ancestors, you're presenting people that belong to that culture, right? And when we are contributing to an audience, what we present contributes to what an audience comes to understand flamenco to be, or any genre for that matter, and that deserves attention. That is why belonging carries responsibility. So I would like to encourage everybody to take a look at the responsibilities I put for myself, which involve listening, learning, knowing who came before me, recognizing expertise, recognizing that I may not understand everything immediately, allowing people from inside the tradition to correct me. Humility is a wonderful thing. It's a wonderful quality to have. Learning what different roles actually require and resisting the idea that because I can do something, I automatically understand it. Examining what you carry with you. Oh man, being American alone, I understand the difference between me being brought up, raised in an American culture as opposed to somebody in Spain. Because none of us arrives neutral, right? We all come carrying ideas about the world, how the world is supposed to work. And sometimes we do not even recognize those assumptions until another culture asks something different of us. And that is one of the reasons I think traditional arts can be such profound teachers. They can reveal things about ourselves, but only if we listen. Right now we're listening to Cantinas by Juana Amaya and su grupo. Let's continue on Sala Flamenca Laishi on 97.3 Tropical FM.

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2: 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This is Sala Flamenco Laishi, your soy Stephanie Laishi. And if you've been tuning into this, I've been revisiting number five in Five Things Flamenco Teaches Us, which is belonging carries responsibility. And I've been talking about what happens when we enter a cultural tradition carrying assumptions about expertise, language, freedom, and basically who gets to do what. And this is where another idea comes in, something that I hear a lot that drives me nuts. Yes, I hear it here in Boise. Yes, I hear it in California. I hear it in Oregon. I hear it a lot. Fake it till you make it. And maybe that phrase works in some spaces, but I do not believe it belongs in a traditional cultural art form that has been carried and preserved through communities and that have experienced marginalization, persecution, exclusion, displacement, and struggle. Especially when we are entering that tradition from outside the communities. So please, don't use the phrase or operate from that. So for example, if I'm going to sing in Spanish, especially if Spanish is not my first language, that's where we're saying, like, this is not the place to be faking it till we make it. Because if I imitate what I do not understand until I become convincing enough, I have to ask myself, what exactly am I practicing? Am I practicing the tradition, or am I practicing the appearance of knowing the tradition? Am I practicing the tradition if I do something that I don't really fully understand or I'm not ready to do? Or am I practicing the appearance of knowing the tradition? And these are not the same thing, ladies and gentlemen. The danger of fake it till you make it is that we can become very skilled at hiding what we do not know. And then eventually we stop recognizing the gaps. And then we may begin teaching it, presenting it, naming it, explaining it. And that is where the damage multiplies. There's a difference between saying, like, oh, I don't know that yet, but I'm learning. There's a difference between saying that and saying, I don't really know this, but I can probably perform it convincingly enough that nobody will notice. And those aren't really the same thing, guys. So please, let's not do fake it till we make it anymore, especially not in the flamenco scene. Doesn't work. Let's move on. Right now we're listening. You just listened to an Alegrías by the group of Juana Amaya. And we're going to move on to Por Tu Silencio Lloro by Yeray Cortez. And then after that, we'll have Tangos del Piayo on Sala Flamenco Laishi 97.3. Tropical FM.

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Excuse me, my goodness. Some days. So today we've been talking about one idea that I believe flamenco, one concept that flamenco teaches us, and it is called belonging carries responsibility. And if you're joining me in the middle of the show, I've been talking about the difference between genuinely learning a traditional art form and learning how to the difference between that and the other one, which is learning how to reproduce the appearance of knowing an art form. And that distinction brings me to another phrase I've heard around, yes, here in Boise, yes, in the greater United States, and even in Spain, and even in Japan, and even in Canada, all over I've heard people say, we make a mistake, don't worry, the audience probably won't know. Okay, maybe I didn't hear that from any Japanese person in my life. Or in Japan, let's just the perfectionist and the honor factor of the flamencos in that region, that country of the world is like top notch. So much so that people say that if Spain were to fall into the ocean, Japan would take over the tradition in bringing it forward, because they have dedicated themselves to truly reproducing it in a way and learning it in a way that reflects the mastery of it and the apprentice master relationship, the teaching. Anyways, so I've just heard the phrase everywhere. And this is the phrase the audience probably won't know if we make a mistake. They'll say, people in general will say, it's so complicated, flamenco, that if we make a mistake, the audience won't know. And I have a real problem with that, because before we've even started, we've decided that our audience is ignorant. That's what that statement tells me, that before the performance has even started, they've decided that the audience cannot hear rhythm, that they've decided they cannot feel when something is off, and we've decided that they're not intelligent enough to recognize whether what we are presenting has any kind of integrity whatsoever. And you know what? Who really wants to work from that assumption? An audience may not know the vocabulary of flamenco. They may not be able to tell you exactly what happened technically. They might not be able to say, they dropped a beat, or they're like, you know, they missed the 10 and landed on the 12, and that's wrong. But human beings hear pattern, and they feel tension. They recognize connection. Humans recognize when something lands. And very often people know when something feels wrong, even if they cannot technically explain why. And I think we have to have more respect for our audiences than what I hear in murmuring in the crowds and in studios across the world. I do not want to put the burden of my lack of preparation for me. I never want to put the burden of my lack of preparation onto the audience and then use their supposed lack of knowledge as the reason that lack of preparation is acceptable. And that's not respecting our audience, and it's not respecting the art form. I mean, mistakes can happen. Yes, of course they do. Flamenco is built on, like, imperfection. Mistakes are completely different from pretending that knowledge does not matter. So I can misstep, and guitarists can drop a beat. A singer can enter somewhere differently than expected, or my favorite ones are actually the ones that add a letra, or give a break when you didn't think you were going to get one, or sing a certain cadence like longer than you expected. I love that. I mean, there are plenty of times that I've had a passage of footwork that is not super clean as I wanted to be, because I'm exhausted, my body isn't doing what I wanted to do. Expected stuff happens, but that's live art. That is being human, and I'm not asking artists to be perfect. But there's a difference between making a mistake inside something you actually know and stepping onto a stage without the foundation and saying, nobody will know the difference anyways,
Those are completely different things, and I'm not asking for perfection. I'm asking for honesty. Flamenco is all about being honest. Our arts, the best arts, are the brutally honest ones, and language gives us a very concrete example of this, right? So, I'm going to take another break, and we're going to listen to Vino a mí, lo perdoné. But before that, I'm going to say also, sorry, I missed my little point I was trying to make, that imperfection doesn't work. And that's exactly what this next song is about. It's about misunderstandings. And she does it perfectly imperfect in this song, La Repompa de Málaga. Your Spanish doesn't have to be perfect. What I think is important for people to understand how to say, how we move through, navigate through cultures and art forms, is to be able to say, oh, I didn't know. I made a mistake. I definitely have more to learn. There's no shame in those sentences. In fact, those may be some of the most respectful sentences we can say when we are participating in a tradition larger than ourselves. So again, what concerns me is not imperfection. What concerns me is when we protect ourselves from the discomfort of not knowing by creating explanations that make us appear knowledgeable. Because that's when we stop learning. And y'all, we're all here to learn, right? We begin asking the tradition, the audience, and sometimes the people whose culture we are participating in to accommodate our ignorance instead of allowing our ignorance to become the beginning of our education. And that is the distinction I want to make. Mistakes are part of learning. Pretending knowledge is unnecessary is not. Humility says, I do not know this yet. Entitlement says, I don't know this, but I should still be able to present it as though I do. Ladies and gentlemen, we're not here for that. Not ever. So next up we have Vino a mí lo perdoné, Fandangos por Soleá by Repompa de Málaga. And after that we have Tangos de los Gitanos by Raimundo Amador. On 97.3 Tropical FM, South Flamenco.

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Yo soy Stephanie Laishi. And if you're just joining us, today we've been talking about number five, and five things flamenco teaches us, which is belonging carries responsibility. We've talked about language, about cultural participation, about one of my most disliked phrases called fake it till you make it. We've talked about mistakes and about respecting the intelligence of the audience, but I don't want to finish by pointing outward. I want to bring this back to ourselves because I can't make somebody else recognize themselves in what I'm saying. None of us can. And I don't think the answer is spending all our energy pointing fingers and all that. The harder work is asking, what am I carrying into these spaces that I go into? When I'm talking about these spaces, I'm talking about the Tropical Flamenco team. What am I carrying into that space? What am I carrying into the Soul Food Festival where I work as a volunteer coordinator? What am I carrying into the World Village community that's inhabiting September 11th and 12th, where I'll be performing? Like, what am I carrying? What assumptions am I carrying about expertise, about freedom, ownership, professionalism, what an audience understands, and what I'm entitled to do, about whether being corrected means, have I been attacked? Does that mean that or not? If somebody has to say, hey, we do it this way in this community, and does that mean I've been attacked, or I just go, oh, okay, cool. And maybe most importantly, am I willing to let a tradition, the tradition of the communities and cultures I enter in, teach me something that I did not already believe? Am I willing to let the tradition, in this case also flamenco, teach me something I did not already believe? Because if the only things I accept from a cultural tradition are the things that I already agree with, I have to ask whether I'm actually learning from it, or whether I'm simply using it to reinforce myself. And that brings me back to this series. Flamenco teaches us to sit with discomfort. That's why I love it. It teaches us to sit with discomfort. It teaches us to listen. It teaches us that freedom has roots. That individuality does not have to mean isolation. And it teaches us that belonging comes with responsibility. None of that means flamenco communities are perfect. Heck no, they most definitely are not. We thrive on the beauty and imperfection. And artists aren't perfect. Heck no, not either. They are as human, that's why we love them, right? Because they expose the rawness and nitty-gritty of humanity. I'm certainly not perfect. The point is not perfection. The point is practice. Can I be a better listener? These are the things I'd love for you to practice yourself. Can I be a better listener? Can I recognize what I do not know? Can I receive correction without immediately defending myself? Can I make an individual choice while remaining accountable to the people around me? Can I notice the assumptions I'm carrying before I impose them on somebody else? These aren't only artistic questions. These are human questions. And maybe that is one reason flamenco continues to matter, is because underneath the music, the rhythm, the dance, and the performance, it keeps asking, how are you going to be here within community with other people? How are you going to do it? And maybe even more importantly, are you willing to be changed by what you came here to learn? Are you willing to be changed by what you came here to learn? Are you, listeners, willing to be changed by what you came here to learn? It's a good weekend question. This is Stephanie Laishi signing off. And you've been listening to 97.3 Tropical FM. Sala Flamenca Laishi. And next up, we'll have Ea Kayuo. Tanguillo by my favorite Repompo de Malaga again, and Compás
Borboreo. Borboreo. Borboreo. Woo, those accents are crazy by El Torta. Borbolería, see? I know, I can make a mistake here and there all the time. I have a hard time pronouncing them sometimes. Yeah, we'll see you next week. And after me comes Maestro Mo on 97.3 Tropical FM. Salafo Michael Aishi. We'll talk to you next week. Bye.

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All right, did you miss me? I'm back. All right, everybody, welcome, welcome, welcome. You are tuned into KJJI 97.3 Tropico FM. I'm your host for the next little while. I am Maestro Mo, and my show is called Feed Me Friday. I'm so glad that you're here this afternoon. I hope you've enjoyed the music that was there. Thanks to my friend Estefania Laishi for running the show for me for just a second while I had some other things to do. But I'm back, and I'm here, and I'm so excited. And so we're going to keep things moving along. That right there was Lady, You Bring Me Up by the Commodores. And this is the Jacksons. This is Shake Your Body Down. This is a good one. This is an oldie but a goodie. Welcome to Friday, everybody. Let's get this going.

right. That right there is the Jacksons. Shake Your Body Down to the Ground right here on Feed 'Em at Friday. I love that my students are discovering Michael Jackson for the very first time. Like I don't know who he is. And they were like, oh, my gosh, Miss Monique, do you know? Oh, that's my name. They were like, Miss Monique, do you know Michael Jackson? And I'm like, do I know Michael Jackson? Do you know Michael Jackson? And they were like, he has a song called Chicago. And I was like, Chicago? Did you know Michael Jackson has a song named Chicago? I didn't know that, but apparently the new generation thinks that's his first song, which, like, babe, that ain't the first song. But anyways, you know what? I'm gonna let you think that. But I said, you know what? I need you to check out an album called Thriller. That's where you're gonna find a lot of really good songs. If you like Chicago, you're gonna really like Thriller. And they were like, we like Chicago better. And I thought, youth. Okay, just go. You know what? Like Chicago. That's fine. Okay, I'm gonna change things up a little bit right here. This song, I was watching a movie and this song came on and I had to Shazam it. So this is called Bailemos Esta Cumbia. I hope you enjoy it right here on Feed 'Em at Friday.

that's called La Canalla by El Super Show de los Vázquez. Isn't that fun? I just thought that song was so cute when I heard it. And I was like, oh, we have to play that on Friday. So there you go. That's La Canalla right here on Feed Me Friday. I'm so glad you've joined me, everybody. Let's do a quick recap so I can see what I played so I don't play it again. So that was La Canalla. And then before that, I played Eslabón por Eslabón. That was Los Invasores de Nuevo León. Yeah, because I'm in my little Norte feels over here. Bailemos Esta Cumbia by Paolo Blanes y Los Amigos del Ritmo. Shake Your Body Down by the Jacksons. And then Lady, You Bring Me Up by the Commodores. And like I said before, big thanks to my friend Laishi Estefania for holding it down for me while I was busy. This next one right here, this is called El Manicero right here on Feed Me Friday. Hope you enjoy it. I'm going to start it again because it's really good. Here you go. All right. Hold on. Oh, see how they are? Okay. All right, friends, here we go. It's a live one.

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0: voices. Hey.
1: Okay, so that right there is called Cumbia La Gente. This next song, I need to not talk when the song starts. I heard it, and I knew all the words. I forgot what it was called. I had to look it up. I knew the words, and I forgot what the tune was, and I forgot, like, all about it. I hadn't heard it, and I don't even know how long. This song, sister, I really hope you're listening, because, this is going to blow you away. This is Lady You Are by One Way on Feed 'Em Friday. Enjoy, everybody.

Do you remember that song? Lady You Are by One Way right there on Feed Me Friday. Man, I tell you what, I don't know why I go upstairs or why I go downstairs. Can't remember my password or where I left my glasses. But yesterday, I knew all the words to that song. So, yeah, I don't even know what that's all about. That's a great song right there. That is Lady You Are by One Way on Feed Me Friday. You are tuned in to KJJI 97.3 Tropico FM broadcasting from Boise, Idaho. I'm your host, Maestro Mo. This right here is Lowrider. Let's get it.

right. That right there is Lakeside Fantastic Voyage right here on Feed Me Friday. Maestro Mo right here spinning the wheels and ones and twos for you. Just kidding. I'm just pushing buttons. But yeah, I hope you enjoyed that. That is Lakeside. This next song is going out to my bro right there in Yamhill. Or did we decide it was Yamhill or Yamhill? I don't know. Either way, here you go, brother. This is EPMD. So what you saying? Y'all need to come down to Boise.

That right there is Alexander O'Neill and Sherelle, Never Knew Love Like This on Feed Me Friday. Thank you so much for tuning in, everyone. You have been listening to Tropico FM, KJJI 97.3, broadcasting from Boise. This up right here, this is Patti LaBelle.

Yes. How about some Patti LaBelle for your Friday right there? That is If Only You Knew right here on Feed Me Friday. Thought I didn't have that kind of song in my repertoire, did you? Yeah. Shows how much you know. Yeah. This next one, this is a good one too. Man, this, you know what? I'm chilling. I've been not feeling so great. So I'm just like, man, we're going to play some slow songs. So yeah, there's no romantic intention behind any of them. They're just good songs. So anyways, this one up here right here, this is Teddy Pendergrass on Feed Me Friday.

Yeah, that right there is Teddy Pendergrass right here on Feed Man Friday. Man, he meant that song, okay? That is Close the Door on Feed Man Friday. 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I'm going to keep that theme going because it's just easier so that I can just mellow out because I'm ready for bed. But anyway, this is Patty Austin and James Ingram, Baby Come to Me. This is a good one too. I just feel like I need to be at the dentist right now.

That is such a good song right there. That is Baby Come to Me by Patty Austin and James Ingram. For some reason, I feel like that song was always on whenever I got my braces tightened. I don't know. Maybe I'm wrong. Maybe I'm imagining things. Very possible. I don't know. I just know that that song is, it has dentist core written all over it. Anyway, keeping things moving along on Feed 'Em If Friday, Whitney Houston, You Give Good Love.

Blind Faith.

0: All right, everybody, we have reached that magical hour. It is 2:59 Idaho time, and you know what that means. You hear PYT by Michael Jackson. That means that Maestro Mo is signing off and saying thank you so much for being here and spending your Friday with me. I hope you've enjoyed it. Get your weekend ready, all the good things. You know what? I just want to say thank you to whoever didn't show up last week. Thanks for leaving my music on cue. And, yeah, I'm going to sign off, and I'm going to say peace and love to everybody. Be kind to everybody, because you never know what anybody's going through. And after this, if you like what you hear, it's all Maestro Mo's playlist, so keep it up and join me next Friday, 1 to 3 p.m. Mountain Standard Time, okay? So, yeah, the music's going to start again. This is PYT by Michael Jackson on Feed Me Friday, and then I'm going to sign out, and the Feed Me Friday playlist is going to keep going. So if you like it, join me next Friday. I'll see you then. Thank you so much, everybody. Have a great weekend.
1: 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I've always wanted a girl.

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This is Luna Luz, and I'm your host, Esme. That last one you just heard was In Your Room by Depeche Mode. It's one of my favorites. I mean, really, anything that's Depeche Mode is kind of one of my favorites. But yeah, I don't know. I recently got to see some good movies this week. We saw Camp Misma, and I don't know, that put me in a certain kind of mood. It's been interesting. Kind of wanted something today. I don't know, Camp Misma, the soundtrack for it was actually really lighthearted and fun, but kind of wanted something today, like a little bit darker almost. So I felt like In Your Room was a good way to start. And I think for now, we will just head right back into it. I don't really want to waste a lot of time. I really like everything we've got lined up. So this next one is Black Milk by Massive Attack, and then the Elizabeth Frazier of the Cocteau Twins. You will be able to tell pretty much immediately that it's her. So let's get into it. This is Black Milk by Massive Attack.

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0: All right, this is Luna Luz, and that last one that you just heard was Lust for a Vampire by iMonster. Right before that, we had Deep Water by Strawberry Switchblade. Strawberry Switchblade is one a couple years ago really, really started to get some recognition, which was pretty exciting to me. I think collectively they only have about 16 songs they ever released, and though they were a UK band, and even, I don't know, they started in the punk scene, but they were kind of more labeled to be pop, but they just never really took off, except for Japan, where they were really big, and then finally, after several decades, I think their popularity had finally made it to the US. So yeah, they're a really cool one. Again, that one was Deep Water by Strawberry Switchblade. And right before that, we had Evo by Cocteau Twins. And I don't know, kind of in the same vein of Cocteau Twins, this next one is Pale Saints. It's kind of the Pale Saints song, and it's going to be Kinky Love. I think we'll just keep going. I don't have much to say today. Yeah, I don't know. I hope you're enjoying it. Kind of bouncing all over the place. Yeah, these ones kind of some, I don't know, more almost atmospheric things that we've got going on right now, but pretty soon we'll pick it up and it'll be a bit harder. So I hope you enjoy. Again, this next one is Kinky Love by Pale Saints.

KJJI 97.3 Tropico FM. You were listening to Luna Luz, and that last one was Night Swimmin' by OK Kaya, and that was actually directly off of the Camp Miasma soundtrack. Camp Miasma? I saw an interview with the director recently, and none of them have any sort of agreement on how it's pronounced, so I'm just going to change it every single time, just spice it up a little bit. Speaking of not being able to pronounce things, right before that we had Possibly Maybe by Bjork. There's like a big thing going around right now where people are realizing that we pronounce Bjork wrong. I think it's closer to Bjork or something. I am not from Iceland. I'm just gonna claim I don't know. Before that too, we had Under Your Spell by Desire. That's another one from one of my favorite movie soundtracks. That's off the Drive soundtrack. I don't know what it is. I think it's like we get to a certain temperature in the summer and I'm like, I need to watch Drive right now. Only Ryan Gosling driving around being an angsty man will understand me currently. So I've been listening to that soundtrack nonstop. And honestly, that one from Camp Miasma goes together with it pretty well. But finally, we're at a point where I think it's time to kind of pick it up. So we'll just get into that. This next one is off of Queen of the Meadow. It's by it's by Elysian Fields, and it is called Bend Your Mind. All right, this has been Lulu Luz, and this is Bend Your Mind by Elysian Fields.

legs, I'm on fire. Lick my legs of desire. 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

0: 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This is Luna Luz, and we'll be right back after this short message.
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3: This is Luna Luz, and I'm your host, Esme. That last one was a request, and a good request. That was Mother by Babes in Toyland, and that's just one of those that I have, like, such vivid memories attached to. I think I was, I don't know, probably my freshman year of high school, and I got super, super into them. And I just, I don't know, it's that time where you're just so angsty about everything, and I just have some pretty vivid memories of kind of angstily walking around the halls of school listening to them in my earbuds. So it's always a good one. Right before that, we had some PJ Harvey, Rid of Me. We had some Fontaine's DC, and Fontaine's DC is one that I think I could talk about all day. You know, they have some really, really successful music, yet I think that they still deserve a lot more credit. Really interesting kind of post-punk, contemporary post-punk. And not only that, but they're Irish, and they are one of the bands that's, I don't know, kind of leading the way of trying to make Gaelic mainstream again and bring it back. And I don't know, that's another thing that I feel like talk about all day. I think it's really cool. Irish youth seem to really, really be trying to bring back Gaelic into the fold, and it's just cool. Love seeing people making sure that a language doesn't die. So next up, we are trudging into interesting territory. I feel like I started this episode off pretty atmospheric, and then we got pretty hard and grungy, and now is going to be my weird way of combining both of those. And either you will kind of see how, or you're gonna just wonder what's wrong with me, and that's fine. So, for now, we have some Psychedelic Furs up next, because I can't ever go more than one or two shows without playing the Psychedelic Furs. They are kind of my Achilles heel. So, this next one is Sister Europe by the Psychedelic Furs. Thank you.

All right, KJJI 97.3, Tropico FM. This is and this was Luna Luz. Thanks for joining me today. That last one, I feel like everybody knows that last one. That was Sonic Youth's cover of the Carpenters' Superstar. So, I don't know. I just love that one. Also, really vivid memories attached to that one. And right before that, we had Deftones and then Love and Rockets, So Alive. Absolutely love Love and Rockets. So thanks for joining us today. I'm going to end off on one more. And I don't know, to me this is another classic, but I also wouldn't be surprised if it's not really considered that. So before we go, we've got from their 1977 self-titled album, Cherie by Suicide. So thanks for joining me today, and this is Cherie by Suicide.